For so the Lord has commanded us, I have set you as a light to the Gentiles, that you should be for salvation to the ends of the earth. After this, I will return and will rebuild the tabernacle of David, which has fallen down. I will rebuild its ruins, and I will set it up, so that the rest of mankind may seek the Lord, even all the Gentiles who are called by my name, says the Lord, who does all these things. So they said, believe on the Lord Jesus Christ, and you will be saved, you and your household. So that they should seek the Lord in the hope that they might grope for him and find him, though he is not far from each one of us. So now, brethren, I commend you to God and to the word of his grace, which is able to build you up and give you an inheritance

to light and from the power of Satan to God, that they may receive forgiveness of sins and an inheritance among those who are sanctified by faith in me. That the Christ should suffer, that he would be the first to rise from the dead, and would proclaim light to the Jewish people and to the Gentiles. Therefore, let it be known to you that the salvation of God has been sent to the Gentiles, and they will hear it. For I am not ashamed of the gospel.

eternal life. To those who by patient continuance in doing good seek glory, honor, and immortality. Tribulation and anguish on every soul of man who does evil, of the Jew first and also of the Greek. But glory.

for today is Stand Out for God. The opening scripture is taken from John 5 verse 35. He was the burning and shining lamp. Hallelujah. When we read further, 1 Samuel 7, David was a young boy when he stood before the giant Goliath. Yet he was not afraid. While others were frightened, David trusted God. He believed that God was greater than any giant. David loved God deeply and wanted his name to be honored. That was what made him different. You are a child of God, and that makes you different too.

God's child. So don't be afraid to stand out. Love God boldly and live for Him. As you do, your life will show His glory everywhere you go. Let's look at another scripture from Titus 2 verse 7. In all, showing thyself done of good works, in doctrine showing uncorruptness, gravity, sincerity, sound speech that cannot be condemned, that he that is of the contrary part may be ashamed, having no evil thing to say of you. Hallelujah. Praise God. Please repeat after me. I am standing strong for the Lord. Therefore, I am a burning and shining.

a standard against him. We lift up your holy name. The Lord who gives his covenant of peace, we adore you. The Lord who claimed that his covenant shall stand fast, we exalt you. The Lord who promised that the covenant of his peace shall not be removed, we worship you. The Lord who will not forget the covenant, we adore you. The Lord who's mindful of his covenant, we exalt your holy name. The Lord who delivers us by the covenant of his blood, we exalt you. The Lord who promised answer when called, we thank you. The Lord who hears the poor, we lift up your holy name. The Lord who is plenteous in mercy unto all of them that call upon him, we bow down before you. The Lord who regards the prayer of the destitute without despising, we exalt you. The Lord who is near unto all them that call to him in truth, we worship you. The Lord who hears that cry and who saves us, we praise you. The Lord who hears my voice, I exalt you. The Lord who makes my enemies turn back when I cry to him, I lift up your holy name. The Lord who said that those who seek him early shall find him, we adore you. The Lord who hears the prayer of the righteous, we bow down before you. The Lord who hears the cry and answers, we adore you. The Lord who affirmed that those who seek him shall find him when they search with all their heart, we lift up your holy name. O God, who answers when called and who shows us great and mighty things which are not known, we worship you. The Lord who said, ask and it shall be given unto you, we lift up your holy name. The Lord who promised to be in the midst of them where two or three are gathered together in his name, we adore you. The Lord who asserted that whatsoever is asked in prayer, believing it shall be received, we adore you. The God who avenges his own elect, which cry day and night unto him, we lift up your holy name. The Lord who promised to do anything if we asked in his name, we exalt you. The Lord who said that he will do what is asked if you abide in him and his words in you, we worship you. The Lord who is able to do exceedingly abundantly above all that we ask or think, we bow down before you. The Lord who promised to give wisdom if anyone lacks and asks him, we just thank you. The Lord who gives the confidence that if we ask anything according to his will, he hears us, we adore you. God who shall subdue the people under us and the nations under our feet, we worship you. God who makes his angels and his ministers a flaming fire, we exalt your holy name. God who will satisfy the soul of the priests with fatness, we worship you. God who revealed his secret unto his servants the prophets, we praise your holy name. The God who confirmed the word of his servant and performed the counsel of his messengers, we lift up your holy name. The God who gives men for thee and people for their life, we exalt you. The God who promised to multiply the seed of the Levites that minister unto him, we exalt your holy name. The God who saves the souls of the needy, we praise you. God who redeems our soul from deceit and violence, we worship you. God who preserves the souls of his saints and delivers them out of the hand of the wicked, we lift up your holy name. O God, who delivers my soul from death, I thank you. O the Lord, who delivers the soul of the poor, we praise you. The one who said those that sow in tears shall reap in joy, we exalt your holy name.

Lord, God of truth, I praise you. 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O Lord, my Redeemer, how wonderful you are. O Lord of hosts, you who sees the mind and heart, I praise you. O Lord of hosts, you who tries the mind and heart, I exalt you. O Lord, the portion of my inheritance, I love you. O Lord, you are my fortress. Thank you, Lord. O Lord, you are the lifter of my head. Thank you, my God. O Lord, you cover yourself with light as with a garment. I thank you. O Lord, you have delivered my eyes from tears. You are wonderful. O my Father, I adore you. O you who live in the heavens, I exalt you. Our judge, I bow down before you. Our lawgiver, I praise you. Our Savior Jesus Christ, I worship you. Perfect Son and perfect wisdom, you are almighty. Plenteous in mercy, we love you. Preserver of the faithful, thank you. Prince of life, we praise you. Prince of peace, we lift up your holy name. Prince of kings of the earth, we worship you. Propitiation of our sins, great art thou. Provider of our needs, thank you. Pure one, how wonderful you are. Refuge to me, we praise you. Remover of pains, we thank you. Rose of Sharon and Lily of the Valley, we praise you. Reprover of the world of sins and the God of judgment, we praise you. Revealer of truth, thank you, Lord. Savior of Israel, we exalt you. Seven spirits of God and seven stars, we worship you. Shepherd of Israel, thank you. Son of man, seated at the right hand of the power of God, we love you. Son of man who came to serve, thank you, God. Triumphant and glorious Jesus, we really love you. The bread that came down from heaven, thank you. The creator of heaven and earth, we bow down before you. The creator of light and the sun, we worship you. The comfort of Zion, thank you, Lord. The deliverer of the soul of the poor, we worship you. The first and the last, we lift up your name. The first and the last, and he that lives, we adore you. The faithful and true witness, we love you, Lord. The God of peace, we worship you. Triune God, we humble ourselves before you. The God of truth, we love you. The giver of peace, we thank you. The great and high one, we exalt your holy name. The great and mighty one, we worship you. The great shepherd of the sheep, we love you, Lord.

Lord Jesus, you commanded the wind and the sea. Help me to obey you. Lord Jesus, you raised the dead son of the widow of Nain. Help me to trust you. Lord Jesus, you raised the ruler's daughter. You are mighty. Lord Jesus, you raised Lazarus from the dead. Your power is awesome. Lord Jesus, you gave plenty of fishes. You will meet our needs. Lord Jesus, you brought out money from the fish's mouth. You are able. Lord Jesus, you fed 4,000 with 7 loaves and a few fish. You are Jehovah Jireh. Lord Jesus, you fed 5,000 with 5 loaves and 2 fishes. Your provision is mighty. God who created heavens and the earth, we praise you. God who created light and firmaments, we praise you. God who created herbs on earth, all creatures in the sea and birds of the air by word. God who made sun, moon, and stars. God who delivers by word, we praise you. One who gives life to those who keeps his commandments, we trust you. One who extends the lifetime, we thank you. One who gives understanding to the simple, we praise you. By your law, you make me to delight. Thank you, I praise you. You make me wise through your commandments, and I thank you. You make me to be not ashamed by your commandments, I thank you. You have given me life by your precepts. You give me understanding through your precepts. You make me wise by your precepts, and I thank you. Those who listen to you dwell safely. You are the one who blesses those of us who seek you with our whole hearts. You bless those who listen to you, who live without fear. You are the one who said that your words will not pass away, though heaven and earth may pass away. You are the one who told us, "Seek my face." And you are the one who said, "Seek and you will find." And you told us, "Seek ye first the kingdom of God, and all these things will be added unto you." And I thank you for that. You, O God, are the one who looks down from heaven on men who seek God. And you say those who seek you diligently will find you, and I thank you for that. God, who can be found, who will seek you with all their heart and soul. God, who gives all good things to those who seek you? You are the God who gives all good things. You are the God who never forsakes those who seek him. You are the God who makes those who seek him or seek you to rejoice. You are the God who makes us blessed who seek you with our whole hearts. You are the rewarder of those who seek you. And you say that he will prosper our rightful habitations. You will bring it to pass when we trust in you. You will prosper those who trust on you. You will keep them safe who trust on you. Those who trust in you shall not be condemned. You will save those who trust in you from those who rise up against them. Thank you, Master. God, you shall make those who trust in the Lord as Mount Zion. And you are the God who turns your compassion on those who obey your voice. You are the God who turns the captivity of those who obey his voice. You are the God who gathers us from the nations when we obey your voice. You are God who blesses in all we set our hands to do when we obey your voice. You are the God who will bless our going out and our coming in when we obey your voice, and I thank you for it in Jesus' name.

Blessed is he who reads and those who hear the words of this prophecy and keep those things which are written in it, for the time is near. Behold, he is coming with clouds, and every eye will see him. Pierced him, and all the tribes of the earth will mourn because of him. Even so, amen. Here, say, to him overcome, which is Arad. He who hears the Spirit says to the church, he who overcomes the second, to him who overcomes, I will give some of the hidden manna to eat, and I will give him a white stone, and on the stone a new name written, which no one knows except him who receives it. And he who overcomes and keeps my works until the end, to him I will give power over all nations. He shall rule them with a rod of iron. They shall be dashed to pieces like the potter's vessels, as I also have received from my Father. And I will give him the morning star. Those who have not defiled their garments, and they shall walk with me in white, for they are worthy. He who overcomes shall be clothed in white garments, and I will not blot out his name from the book of life, but I will confess his name before my Father and before his angels. Behold, I come quickly. Hold fast what you have, that no one may take your crown. He who overcomes, I will make him a pillar in the temple of my God, and he shall go out no more. And I will write on him the name of my God, and the name of the city of my God, the new Jerusalem, which comes down out of heaven from my God. And I will write on him my new name. As many as I love, I rebuke and chasten. Therefore be zealous and repent. Behold, I stand at the door and knock. If anyone hears my voice and opens the door, I will come into him and dine with him, and he with me. They shall be priests of God and of Christ.

0: former things have passed away. It is done. I am the Alpha and the Omega, the beginning and the end. I will give of the fountain of water of life freely to him who thirsts. He who overcomes shall inherit all things, and I will be his God, and he shall be my son. Its gate shall not be shut, they shall see his face, and his name shall be on their foreheads. There shall be no night there. They need no lamp nor light of the sun, for the Lord God himself will be with them and be their God. And God will wipe away every tear from their eyes. There shall be no more death, nor sorrow, nor crying. There shall be no more pain, for the former things have passed away. It is done. I am the Alpha and the Omega, the beginning and the end. I will give of the fountain of water of life freely to him who thirsts. He who overcomes shall inherit all things, and I will be his God, and he shall be my son. Its gate shall not be shut at all by day. There shall be no night there. And they shall bring the glory and the honor of the nations into it. But there shall by no means enter in anything that defiles or causes abomination or a lie, but only those who are written in the Lamb's book of life. And there shall be no more curse, but the throne of God and of the Lamb shall be in it, and his servants shall serve him. They shall see his face, and his name shall be on their foreheads. There shall be no night there. They need no lamp nor light of the sun, for the Lord God gives them light, and they shall reign forever and ever. Behold, I am coming quickly. Blessed is he who keeps the word of the prophecy of this book. And behold, I am coming quickly, and my reward is with me to give to everyone according to his work. And the Spirit and the bride say, Come. And let him who hears say, Come. And let him who thirsts, come. Whoever desires, let him take the water of life freely. He testifies to these things, says, Surely I am coming quickly. Amen.
1: Even God so, who restores my soul Lord and Jesus. Leads me in the paths of righteousness. We thank you. The Lord who redeems the soul of his servants. God who said that our souls shall live. God who satiates the weary soul. We bow down before you. God who replenishes every sorrowful soul. God who forgives iniquity, transgression, and sin. We worship you. God who has not dealt with us after our sins, nor rewarded us according to our iniquities. God who forgives sin and heals the land, we thank you. God who has not beheld iniquity in Jacob and has not seen perverseness in Israel, we praise your holy name. God who is good and ready to forgive and plenteous on mercy, unto all them that call upon him, we thank you. God who has mercy when the sinner confesses and forsakes sins, we praise you. God who cleanses sins which are as scarlet and makes them white as snow, we praise you. God who cleanses sins which are like crimson, we thank you. God who removes our transgression from us as far as the east is from the west, we praise you. God who has blotted out my transgressions as a thick cloud and my sins as a cloud, we praise your holy name. God who is abundant to pardon and makes them as wool, we praise you. God who promised that I shall not revenge if the abominations are

Put away, we bow down before you. God, who claimed that if the wicked will turn from all his sins that he has committed and keep all his statutes and do that which is lawful and right, he shall surely live and not die. We bow down before you. God, who came to call the sinners to repentance, we thank you. God, who said that joy shall be in heaven over one sinner that repents, we praise you. God, who does not condemn, but directs to go and sin no more, we thank you. God, who gives remission to whosoever that believes in his name, we praise your holy name. In whom we have redemption through his blood, the forgiveness of sins. God, who spoiled principalities and powers by making a show of them openly and triumphing over them on the cross, we praise you. In Christ Jesus, you who sometimes were far off are made nigh by the blood of Christ. God, who claimed that he would be merciful to our unrighteousness and sins and would no more remember iniquities, we praise you. The blood of Jesus Christ, his Son, cleanses us from all sin. God, who sets up on high those that are low and exalts of safety those who mourn, we praise you, Lord. God, who will show the salvation to him that orders his conversation aright, we praise you. God, who satisfies with long life and shows salvation, we praise you. God, who delivers the righteous from the wicked and saves them, we praise you. God, who delivers the needy when he cries and saves the souls of the poor, we thank you. God, who will beautify the meek with salvation. God, who commanded to look unto him to be saved. God, who promises to be with us, to deliver us, we thank you. God, who says that he will save us from all our uncleanness and will lay no famine upon us, we bow down before you. God, who assures that whosoever shall call on the name of the Lord shall be delivered, we praise you. God, who saved with his grace, we adore you. God, who saves if we would confess with our mouth the Lord Jesus and shall believe in our heart that God has raised him from the dead, we praise you. God, who gives peace in the land, the Lord who gives the covenant of peace, the Lord who blesses his people with peace, we bow down before you. The Lord who makes the meek delight themselves in the abundance of peace, we thank you. The Lord who makes peace in your borders, the Lord who gives great peace to them which love his law. The Lord who adds peace to you when your heart keeps his commandments. The Lord makes even his enemies to be at peace with him. Blessed be his holy name. The Lord who makes his people dwell in a peaceable habitation. The Lord who provides peace as a river when you listen to his commandments. The Lord who never removes the covenant of his people, blessed be his holy name.